Sometimes I fool myself that I'm not alone. 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I say that I'm fine, but it's hard to feel much when I'm living a lie. I know if I look back, I'll never move.

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1: 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I'm losing battles with a voice that I can fight. 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

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I so slowly died.

Večer na Maximum. I'm here in silence in the night. I'm losing battles with a voice that I can fight. 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

0: 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Ahoj, Czech Republic, this is Samo Haber on Europa TV. Stay tuned.
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comfortable in silence, but I prefer it when we wildin'. 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You could look in my eyes, see I'm some mess. Couple of broken people trying to complete each other under one breath. Yo!

ago on a long cold night. I expect she'll never leave my mind. And I walk round broken, skeptical, hoping one day she'll return to my side.